0: Hi, good evening. Welcome to the Delilah Show. Who is this?
1: This is Gary.
0: Hi, Gary. Who is on your heart tonight?
1: My wonderful wife of nearly 49 years.
0: Oh, my goodness. That's forever.
1: I'd like to think so.
0: What's her name?
1: Jan. She's just the most wonderful woman. This is going to be forever.
0: So it was love at first sight.
1: Kind of met in the workplace.
0: And was she as smitten right away as it sounds like you were?
1: She was.
0: And then how long after you guys met at work did you walk down the aisle?
1: Almost a year.
0: How old were the two of you when you got married?
1: She was 20. I was 22. I was almost 23.
0: And what was it about her that captivated you? You said you knew right away she was a keeper.
1: Yeah, well, she kind of mentioned that she was caring about me through a coworker there. And we took it from there and, mwah. And here we are still together.
0: And here you are still, mwah, enjoying life together.
1: Yes, we are.
0: And by the grin on your face, I don't even have to ask if she's as lovely now as she was all those years ago, because you're still grinning.
1: Yeah, she's as wonderful as she was then.
0: All right, Gary, thank you for calling. Thank you for listening, and thank you for keeping the love alive. Yours is the kind of relationship that makes the world go round. That's the kind of love, honest and true and sweet and endearing, that makes the world go round.
1: Yeah.
0: You have a good night.
1: Yeah, you too.

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0: Hi, good evening. Who's this?
1: This is Katie.
0: Katie, what can I do for you?
1: I just wanted to make a request. Doesn't matter what song. To my boyfriend, Carmine. He's at work at a restaurant called The Firehouse. And he listens every night. They listen there every night to you, and he loves it. So they're working hard, and I just wanted to let him know I was thinking about him.
0: So Carmine is at work with all of his employees, co-employees listening, and everybody who's at the restaurant?
1: Yep.
0: So it'd be really kind of embarrassing, wouldn't it, Katie, if you told me what your pet name for Carmine is, you know, like Sugar Lips or Cutie Face?
1: I really don't have one, really.
0: Oh, then we're going to have to come up with one. What's his best feature, his best attribute?
1: His best, his eyes.
0: His eyes. Really?
1: Yep. He's from Italy, actually. He moved here 5 years ago.
0: Yeah, with a name like Carmine and the dark hair and the dark eyes and the lean muscles and the skin that tans so brown.
1: Yep.
0: He's a hottie.
1: Oh, of course he is.
0: And what kind of food is Carmine cooking up tonight?
1: Oh, all kinds of stuff. It's mostly an Italian place, but, you know, they do all kinds of stuff.
0: Okay, if I play a song for Carmine and talk about his beautiful puppy dog eyes, do I get some ziti and some cannolis?
1: Sure.
0: All right, it's a deal. Did you have a song you want to play for this gentleman, or you want me to find one?
1: You can find one.
0: Okay.
1: I trust you.
0: Now that we've totally embarrassed him...
1: Oh, he won't be embarrassed.
0: Oh,
1: he'll love it.
0: Well, he's Italian. Of course, yeah. He won't be embarrassed. He loves the attention.
1: Yep.
0: I'll play a great song to honor his beautiful eyes.
1: Oh, thank you.
0: Bye-bye.

0: evening. Welcome to your Monday night, July 6th. Hope you had a great 4th of July. Hope you had a safe weekend, a fun weekend. I hope you spent time with people you love. I hope that you got to watch fabulous fireworks and eat delicious food. I hope you got to do something relaxing and something fun. I am going to be here all night long to talk to you, to listen to you, and to let you know that you matter. You matter to me and to other people. You matter deeply. So come on in. Let's share our favorite fireworks stories, our favorite 4th of July stories, and of course, dedications all night long. 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

0: Hi, Nancy. Tell me who's on your heart.
1: There is a certain someone that doesn't know that I care for him, and I didn't get a chance to tell him last month, and I'm very upset about it.
0: Okay, so you have a crush on someone.
1: Yes, I do, and he does on me.
0: And so why are we so emotional?
1: You see, I've been married for a long time, and it's not well. It's not a good marriage. And it just happened. It just happened, you know, love at first sight. And I was scared to tell him how I felt. And when I got up the courage to tell him this past Tuesday, he didn't attend the meeting. We don't have each other's numbers, but we know where each other work. So now I have to wait until September to see him again.
0: And you wish that you had said, I love you, and you didn't.
1: Yes.
0: What's his name, Nancy?
1: His name is Tony.
0: So has Tony given you the strength to face the fact that you are not in a good situation?
1: Yes. Yes. I need a change. I definitely need a change.
0: And are you going to do what you have to do to bring about that change?
1: Yes, I am. Yes, I am. Okay. Definitely. I'm so happy I got to you, Delilah. I listen to you on my way home every night.
0: I'm glad.

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1: Sit back, relax, breathe deep, put the cares of the day aside, stop working so hard. 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

0: Falls. 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
1: Hey, Delilah.
0: What can I do for you?
1: I like a dedication for my ex-girlfriend and our daughter.
0: Ex-girlfriend and our daughter. This ain't sounding good, Charles.
1: No.
0: Tell me what's happening.
1: Well, I've been thinking about them for about off and on for about 2 years now. And I haven't seen my daughter in 2 years because I got bullheaded and upset and told her not to come around. And I'd like to say I'm sorry.
0: You told your girlfriend not to come around and you knew that she was the mother of your baby?
1: Yeah, and...
0: That's more than bullheaded, Charles.
1: Right.
0: That's just plain foolish.
1: Right. And I...
0: How old's your little girl now?
1: She's 8.
0: And you haven't seen her in 2 years?
1: Yeah.
0: Do you have any way of getting in touch with them?
1: No, I don't. They know where I live at, and they know my telephone number, and hopefully she'll come by when she hears this over the radio.
0: Charles.
1: Yes.
0: Have you grown up?
1: Oh, yes.
0: No more nonsense.
1: No more nonsense.
0: If you can track down your daughter, you're going to be the kind of father that God meant for you to be?
1: Yes.
0: Okay. Promise?
1: Promise.
0: Let me see what I can do for you.
1: Okay.

0: Do you live in an area where fireworks were a really bad idea because of the fire hazard? I was on the coast, the Oregon coast, where it's wet and cold. I don't think it got above 65 degrees all weekend. So there were lots of fireworks. Lots of fireworks and lots of food and lots of fun. My kids didn't care that it was cold. They still went in the lake. They went swimming. They went in an inner tube behind my brother's antique boat. And we had a blast. I hope you had a blessed and safe 4th of July. Thank you for joining me here tonight. 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

0: Hi, Ashley. What can I do for you tonight?
1: I have a dedication. I've been trying to get in touch with you for 6 months now.
0: Now that you've made it through, Ashley, tell me who's on your heart.
1: His name is Shane. Today is our week anniversary.
0: Okay, back up. You and Shane got married a week ago?
1: Yes, Delilah.
0: Congratulations. Aren't you supposed to be on a honeymoon?
1: Thank you. We actually got back Saturday night, and today was my first day back at work. It's the longest we've been apart since we were married.
0: That was hard getting up and heading out the door for work, wasn't it?
1: It was.
0: You thought, oh, I just want to stay ten more minutes here, basking in the glow of being married to the man I love.
1: Exactly.
0: Mm-hmm. And you haven't stopped grinning?
1: Of course not.
0: So what is it about Shane that made you decide this is who I want to spend...

0: forever with.
1: He always makes me laugh, and I know that he loves me even when he laughs at me because, I don't know, we have this chemistry. We've been friends since I was 9, and we've just always been really close. So 11 years later, we got married. So it's great being able to spend every single day with my best friend.
0: Let me play a song for you. Congratulations. Thank you for calling.
1: Thank you, Delilah. Have a good night.
0: Bye-bye, honey.

0: last weekend? Did you go someplace fun? Did you go camping? Did you go swimming? Did you go to a pool or a park or a lake or the ocean? Or did you do all of that? Maybe you stayed at home. Maybe you've got pets that do not do well with the fireworks. There are two women that are dear to my heart. I just got to know them this year, and I just loved them. We went on a road trip together, CJ and Michelle, and we had planned on seeing them over the 4th, but they have dogs that were not doing well with the fireworks. And they're like, sorry, hate to tap out, but got to stay home with the pups. And I get that. If you've got a dog or a cat that's startled and upset by the fireworks, I hope your neighbors are not still setting them off. And I hope that your dog or your cat or your fur baby is okay tonight. Thank you for letting me play soothing music for your soul and for your fur baby, if that's the case. I am here to soothe the jangled nerves all night long. 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

I received one of those letters in my inbox that's a forward, you know, that's been forwarded 10 or 20 times. And a lot of times I just delete them. But for some reason, I decided to read this one and I decided to share it with you. It's called How to Dance in the Rain.

It was a busy morning about 8:30 when an elderly gentleman in his 80s arrived to have stitches removed from his thumb. He said he was in a hurry. He had an appointment at 9 a.m. I took his vital signs and had him take a seat, knowing it would be well over an hour before someone would be available to see him. I saw him looking at his watch and decided, since I wasn't busy with another patient, I would quickly evaluate his wound. On exam, it was well healed, so I talked to one of the doctors, got the needed supplies to remove his sutures and redress his wound. While taking care of his thumb, I asked him if he had another doctor's appointment this morning, as he seemed in such a hurry. The gentleman told me no, that he needed to go to the nursing home to eat breakfast with his wife. I inquired as to her health. He told me his beloved wife had been there for a while, that she was the victim of Alzheimer's disease. As we talked, I asked if she would really be upset if he was a bit late. He replied that she no longer knew who he was, that she hadn't recognized him in about 5 years now. I was surprised and asked him, "And you still go every morning, even though she doesn't know who you are?" He smiled as he patted my hand and said, "She doesn't know me, but I still know who she is." I hope you have that kind of love in your life.

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0: friends with my wife for 28 years last Saturday, and she's just an awesome person, and she stuck with me through bad and good and everything else, and it's just, I miss her a lot out here on the road, and I just wanted her to know that. She's just awesome, and it's just, I miss them all terribly when I'm out here on the road, but I talk to them every night on the phone, and I just needed to tell somebody how great it is to have a family that's like that.
1: Well, congratulations. You should be very proud of these women in your life, Dad. Let me find a song for you.
0: Thank you very much.
1: Bye-bye.

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Tonight's Delilah's Dilemma could have been written by me. A young mom named Lainey says, "Dear Delilah, help! Summer vacation and my two school-aged children are home with me. I work from home about 20 hours a week, and I have come to realize that I am not cut out to keep a 7- and a 9-year-old healthfully engaged all ding-dong day long. I thought I'd lose my mind last summer, and I know I behaved shamefully towards my kids at times. My husband feels like it's my responsibility as I just work part-time from home. I've signed them up for a few low-cost day camp things, but our finances won't cover more than that. I don't want to damage my relationship

0: with my kids or be the reason they're in therapy when they're older. What in the world am I going to do for the next 9 weeks? Please help me. From a stressed out mom named Lainey. Lainey, I will have my mama Delilah words for you coming up next. 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
9: 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Among the new options, a refrigerator that goes where the engine sits in a gas car. That's available for the Model Y. Meanwhile, Cybertruck owners can now pick up an air mattress that fits in the bed of that vehicle for $295. Tesla reported second quarter sales last week, with new vehicle deliveries jumping nearly 25% year over year. Matic now says it's going to raise the price of its robotic vacuum cleaner by about $250 starting in September. The robot sweeper will then retail for nearly $1,500. The company blames shortages in computer memory. And the Summer Games Done Quick 2026 competition is now underway. The event sees pro gamers try to beat games like Super Mario, BioShock Infinite, even Tetris in as quick a time as possible. It streams live on Twitch, and you can catch replays all through the week on YouTube. With Tech Trends, I'm Mike Dubusky, ABC News.

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Tonight's Delilah's Dilemma is from a very honest mom. It takes a lot of courage to say, I am not cut out to parent 24/7. Most moms and some dads think they have to pretend to love it when in fact they're going crazy. But they think they will be judged, because they will be.

judged if they admit just how much it drives them crazy to be on duty parenting for that long of a time. So here's my advice, Lainey. You don't have the freedom to hire a nanny to help with that responsibility because you're only working 20 hours a week. If you want the freedom to hire a nanny that doesn't mind playing go fish and taking the kids to the park, then you're going to have to increase your hours of work. Because if you try to do the things and you hate it, if you try to go to the park and you hate it, you're going to sit there scrolling on your phone, then you're really going to feel bad when they fall off the swing set or the slide and break their arm. So you need to either learn how to joyfully engage in kids' activities, or you need to increase your income so you can hire somebody who can do that. That's my best advice. Good luck. I'll be here. I will be here to help you calm down every night at the end of these long, hot days.

0: So what are you thinking about tonight? Who are you thinking about? Who's in your heart? Is there somebody that is so prevalent in your thoughts you can't sleep? You can't work because when you try to work, your mind wanders off and you find yourself dreaming that dreamy smile, thinking about the object of your affection. If you are in that little dream place right now, I am here to encourage that. 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

0: Chip shortage continues, Anthropic is reportedly talking with Samsung about developing its own AI chip. That was first reported last week by the news site The Information. It says Anthropic is still mulling over what type of chips it might want to build. And Mark Zuckerberg is reportedly upset that his big AI plans are not working out perfectly. Reuters says he told executives that replacing 10% of Meta's workforce with AI agents is not going well. Reportedly, Zuckerberg says he was promised that AI agent development would move along faster. Tech Report, I'm Mark Mayfield.
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Chip shortage continues, Anthropic is reportedly talking with Samsung about developing its own AI chip. That was first reported last week by the news site The Information. It says Anthropic is still mulling over what type of chips it might want to build. And Mark Zuckerberg is reportedly upset that his big AI plans are not working out perfectly. Reuters says he told executives that replacing 10% of Meta's workforce with AI agents is not going well. Reportedly, Zuckerberg says he was promised that AI agent development would move along faster. Tech Report, I'm Mark Mayfield.

0: Chip shortage continues, Anthropic is reportedly talking with Samsung about developing its own AI chip. That was first reported last week by the news site The Information. It says Anthropic is still mulling over what type of chips it might want to build. And Mark Zuckerberg is reportedly upset that his big AI plans are not working out perfectly. Reuters says he told executives that replacing 10% of Meta's workforce with AI agents is not going well. Reportedly, Zuckerberg says he was promised that AI agent development would move along faster. Tech Report, I'm Mark Mayfield.
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0: for calling. This is Delilah. Who's on the phone line with me?
1: Natalie.
0: Hi, Natalie. What can I do for you this evening?
1: I was just wondering if you could pick, like, the best love song you think you know, because I'm falling for this guy, and he's really, really cute and nice. I've known him for, like, 3 years, and I just want everyone to know that he's, like, the best guy I think I've ever met.
0: And what's his name?
1: His name is Chris.
0: Are you dating, or you just have a crush on him?
1: I have a crush on him, and I don't think he knows, but I am, like, getting crazy over him.
0: So you just want to let him know you got a little crush on him?
1: Yeah.
0: All right. And did you have a song that'll let him know this? Are you keeping it a secret? Like, are we telling him? Who are we just going to...

0: to keep this between you and I?
1: Keep it between us.
0: Okay, it'll just be our little secret. We won't even mention his name.
1: Thank you.
0: Okay.
1: Thank you, Delilah.
0: Bye.

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2: I know you're tired. You had a long day. Hopefully you had a great weekend. Well, it's time for you to rest, relax, unwind, unburden your heart. Okay? If you've got a story to share, 1-888-633-5452 is the direct line into the studio.

0: Hi, Michael. This is Delilah. How are you tonight?
1: Pretty good.
0: Pretty good. What can I do for you?
1: I'd actually like to request a song for my girlfriend, Gabby.
0: And what would you like to tell the world about Gabby?
1: She's actually amazing. I just met her 6 months ago, and it's been going great ever since.
0: So it's kind of a new thing.
1: Yeah, it is.
0: Where did you meet Gabby 6 months ago?
1: I actually met her through a couple friends of mine who have been actually awesome friends. But they introduced us, and we started hanging out and just hit it off great.
0: Did they introduce you by accident, or did they set you two up?
1: They set us up, actually.
0: So your friends know you and knew her and said this is the perfect match.
1: Yeah, well, it was actually really the opposite of what I usually go for. Just I figured I'd give it a chance, and it's been, couldn't be happier.
0: Let me find a song for you. You have a good night.
1: Okay, thank you very much.

0: Do you ever feel like you can't win an argument? You're trying to explain something to someone, and no matter what you say, no matter what examples you use, it doesn't get through to them. It's not going to get through to them. If somebody has come to a decision or an opinion that's not based on fact or reason or the truth, all the facts and reason and the truth in the world is not going to change their mind. That's a very hard lesson to learn, but it's true. If somebody's decision or opinion is based in fantasy or is an out-and-out bald-faced lie, if somebody's reasoning is crazy because they're crazy or because they're high or because they're dealing drugs or because they're drinking or whatever, maybe they just don't make sense. You cannot explain something in a way that will make sense to them. You just can't. You can try and try and try and try. You might as well just go talk to a tree, because the tree will at least appreciate the air that you're breathing on it. If you're feeling frustrated tonight because you're trying to talk sense to somebody who makes no sense, stop wasting your breath. Save your energy. And do not let that person steal your joy. Something to think about tonight. 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
1: From ABC News Tech Trends. Tesla has rolled out a new line of accessories for its lineup of electric vehicles. Among the new options, a refrigerator that goes where the engine sits in a gas car. That's available for the Model Y. Meanwhile, Cybertruck owners can now pick up an air mattress that fits in the bed of that vehicle for $295. Tesla reported second quarter sales last week, with new vehicle deliveries jumping nearly 25% year over year. Matic now says it's going to raise the price of its robotic vacuum cleaner by about $250 starting in September. The robot sweeper will then retail for nearly $1,500. The company blames shortages in computer memory. And the Summer Games Done Quick 2026 competition is now underway. The event sees pro gamers try to beat games like Super Mario, BioShock Infinite, even Tetris, in as quick a time as possible. It streams live on Twitch, and you can catch replays all through the week on YouTube. With Tech Trends, I'm Mike Dubusky, ABC News.

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0: Cassie, hi, this is Delilah.
1: Hi, Delilah.
0: What can I do for you?
1: Well, I wanted you to play a song for me to just kind of help me feel a little bit better tonight.
0: Tell me what you're going through so I can figure out how to help you feel better.
1: There's this guy that, I mean, I really, really care about. And we've been really good friends for about a year now. And we've been in a relationship, like, off and on. And I don't know, he's been kind of blowing me off for the past couple of weeks, well, actually months, and it's like we're off and on. And I talked to him about it last night, and I cried to him, and he said that everything would be okay. Well, I ran into him, and he ignored me, and I just feel like I'm losing a friendship. And I know he's not good for me. My family doesn't like him. My friends don't like him, but I just can't get him out of my mind. And
0: sort of like a ringworm that got under your skin and now you can't get rid of it.
1: Exactly. Somebody that I don't need to be with, but I just can't get him out of my head. And I just don't know what to do.
0: Yeah, you do. You know exactly what you got to do. You just don't have the strength right now to do it.
1: Right.
0: And hopefully you'll get that strength and that courage to do it before he totally breaks your heart.
1: And it just hurts so bad.
0: Yeah, it does. It hurts like heck when you love someone so much and you see so much good in them and yet they can't act right.
1: He's got a drinking problem, and he doesn't have a job. He still lives at home with his parents. He's just...
0: And you are a raging rescue ranger codependent who wants to fix it all.
1: Basically.
0: Cassie, please do as I say, not as I did. Run the other direction. All right, let me find a song for you. Good luck, honey.

0: has been a pleasure spending this Monday night with you. I invite you to join me again tomorrow night, but in the meantime, do me a favor. Take some time out of your busy schedule to slow down and love someone. Good night. 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
3: The CDC says its data shows the U.S. death rate fell to a record low last year. The death rate was 689 per 100,000 people, and that's a 4.6% drop from 2024. Heart disease and cancer were the top two underlying causes of death in the U.S. Males, older adults, and Black people showed the highest death rates. The number of New Yorkers diagnosed with Legionnaire's disease has now risen to 10. It was 2 on Friday. The increase comes as the city continues to check cooling towers in the impacted areas to see whether the potentially deadly bacteria has spread. All 10 cases are on the Upper East Side. Legionnaire's disease is a form of pneumonia which grows in warm water. People become infected by inhaling contaminated water vapor. The disease can be treated with antibiotics when you catch it early. Health update. 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

0: Richie, welcome. How can I help you tonight?
1: I'd like for you to play a song for my stepdaughter who passed. And last year, my wife passed, Susan. And I sit every night. I work where one of your sons work. I don't want to say where. And I'm out driving around every night thinking of them. And you can play a song for me.
0: Okay. If you have the job that one of my sons has, and I'm guessing you might be wearing a certain apparel, type of apparel.

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1: Yes.
0: How are you keeping your sanity with all that heartache inside?
1: It's very, very hard. I just try to hold everything together, you know?
0: 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How's that?
1: I listen to you every night, though. I love you. 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
0: Thank you. 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
1: Thank you, Delilah.
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1: Hey, it's Chris Coleman. Wildwood and North Wildwood Police had a busy 4th of July weekend dealing with two separate incidents involving out-of-town teenagers. In one case, a Pennsylvania teen was arrested in Wildwood after allegedly promoting a boardwalk takeover on social media. In another case, North Wildwood Police say a teenager from just outside of Philly allegedly displayed a shotgun during an argument before being taken into custody. Both cases remain under investigation.
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1: Hello, Eddie Davis. It was about a month ago when the transmitter failed on Trico, the trained falcon from East Coast Falcons, the company that keeps seagulls from bothering you on the Ocean City boardwalk. Well, Trico flew off and the company have been looking for him ever since. Then one day recently, an employee at Shore Medical Center looked out a fourth floor window and saw Trico peering back at her. Turns out Trico had been living on water from Shore Medical Center's air conditioning system and eating so well on birds of prey like local pigeons that he now has to go on a diet before he goes back to his boardwalk job.
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1: Good morning. Here are three things you need to know today. Authorities have recovered the body of a missing swimmer from a quarry in Buena Vista Township. Reports are saying that rescue crews located the victim Monday after the man went missing Sunday night in the water near Cane's Mill Road. Officials have not released the victim's identity and are reminding the public of the dangers of swimming in quarries. The incident is under investigation. Brigantine firefighters responded to a late-night house fire Sunday on East Beach Avenue that caused extensive damage to a three-story home. All residents safely evacuated, though five people were displaced and one person suffered minor injuries. Firefighters from Brigantine and Atlantic City continued and contained that blaze, which also damaged three vehicles. The fire remains under investigation and is not considered suspicious. The 28th annual Longport Women's Lifeguard Invitational takes place tonight at 6:30 on 31st Avenue Beach in Longport. The five-event competition will feature doubles rowing, swimming, paddleboarding, singles rowing, and the surf dash, with all 15 South Jersey Beach patrols invited to compete. Longport is the defending champion in the event. I'm Christina Lang, Light 96.9.

0: 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Hello and good morning. Eddie Davis, it is 5:48 here on Tuesday morning. Let's check in with meteorologist Dan Zarrow and see what kind of day it's going to be in South Jersey. Hey, Dan.
1: Good Tuesday morning, Eddie. One more unsettled day for South Jersey, but at least there are no alarm bells to ring in today's forecast for the first time this month. It's just going to be damp and dreary, not necessarily dangerous. We'll see some patchy fog, mist, and drizzle around this morning, and then a chance of a shower or sprinkle at any time today. It'll be cloudy and fairly cool. Our high temperature only reaches 78 degrees. Skies will slowly clear tonight. It'll be comfortable with a low of 68, and then sunshine returns tomorrow. It'll be warm and dry, with a high of 82. Eddie?
0: All right, thank you very much. It is 69 in Egg Harbor Township. Just a touch of fog and maybe some mist on the boardwalk in Atlantic City. It is 71.

0: degrees.
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0: 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Eddie Davis here. 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
1: Good morning. Here are three things you need to know today. Authorities have recovered the body of a missing swimmer from a quarry in Buena Vista Township. Reports are saying that rescue crews located the victim Monday after the man went missing Sunday night in the water near Cane's Mill Road. Officials have not released the victim's identity and are reminding the public of the dangers of swimming in quarries. The incident is under investigation. Brigantine firefighters responded to a late-night house fire Sunday on East Beach Avenue that caused extensive damage to a three-story home. All residents safely evacuated, though five people were displaced and one person suffered minor injuries. Firefighters from Brigantine and Atlantic City continued and contained that blaze, which also damaged three vehicles. The fire remains under investigation and is not considered suspicious. The 28th annual Longport Women's Lifeguard Invitational takes place tonight at 6:30 on 31st Avenue Beach in Longport. The five-event competition will feature doubles rowing, swimming, paddleboarding, singles rowing, and the surf dash, with all 15 South Jersey Beach Patrols invited to compete. Longport is the defending champion in the event. I'm Christina Lang, Light 96.9.
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0: And Chief Meteorologist Dan Zarrow. For the first time this month, we have no hazardous weather in the forecast. Thank goodness. It's not going to be a pretty weather day. Look for cloudy skies, some patchy fog and mist and drizzle this morning, and there's the chance of a shower or sprinkle at any time today. But that's it. High temperature 78 degrees. Skies will slowly clear tonight with a comfortable low temperature of 68. Sunshine returns tomorrow with a warm high temperature of 82. Get weather 24/7 wherever you are. 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
1: 71 degrees in Seaville, 68 in May.

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Tuesday, the 7th of July, it's Eddie Davis. A little bit of a dreary day today. Patchy fog, mist, and drizzle, all a possibility, and can't rule out a shower at any point. We'll stick with the clouds, 78 degrees as our high today. Well, it did not go well for Team USA in the World Cup last night. If you didn't stay up to see the game, they lost it 4-1 to Belgium, and the Americans are knocked out of the World Cup with that loss last night. And after the

0: controversy of the waiving of the red card suspension, it really didn't amount to anything. It's just that the European teams are better than the American teams when it comes to soccer, apparently. So Belgium moves on, and Friday night they will play Spain.
1: He's just curious. Eddie's morning question.
0: As my morning question this morning, I'm asking, what pronunciation is a dead giveaway that someone is not from either your town or just from South Jersey in general? And let's go to some of the early responders here. These from the Light Facebook page. Let's see. We have two people saying Absecon. I'm not quite sure what the first means. It seems like the first one is just Absecon, but the second one from Algis is obviously spelled or pronounced Absuckin. I've never heard anyone say that before until just now, but yeah, that would be a pretty good tip-off. If you say root instead of route, or I guess route is the more popular thing around here, it'll always be root to me. If you say water, like they do in Philadelphia, W-O-O-D-E-R. That's a pretty good tip-off that you're from this general area, I suppose. And when you say the beach instead of the shore, that's a good one from Joanne. It's a pronunciation that's a dead giveaway that someone isn't from your town or from South Jersey. And it's the morning question. You can tell me what you're thinking on our Light Facebook page, App Chat with me, or call 800-969-WFPJ.
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0: This is the Light 96.9 Feel Good Morning Show. Eddie Davis. It's 6:28. We'll play Eddie's Alphabet Challenge in 10 minutes. Mary from North Cape May is taking the challenge for the first time, so stick around and root her on. Coming right up, Joe Myra's here now. Let's find out what's going on in the trend today.
1: We are going to discuss the darty and other things that happen at parties coming up in the trend. But first, Mariska Hargitay closed her first Broadway run in the play Every Brilliant Thing. That was on July 5th on Sunday after a six-week engagement. Her husband proposed to her on the final performance. They've been together for 22 years. They have a 14 and a 20-year-old. Does this count as an engagement?
0: I think it's really cool. I guess what he's saying is I'd still do it.
1: Still do it, right.
0: I'd still go there.
1: So Lauren Bennett, you're thinking, who is Lauren Bennett?
0: I know I was when I heard this.
1: Yeah, so she's one of the singers in LMFAO's 2011 hit. There she is.
0: Yep, this is
1: Party
0: this is
1: Rock her. Anthem.
0: I had to go like 3 minutes into the song to find where she sang.
1: Yeah.
0: But this guy I know.
2: Every day I'm shuffling.
1: Well, she died, Eddie. She was only 37. They're not disclosing what was the cause of death, Lauren Bennett. I didn't even know that was a real person behind that voice. I just thought maybe it was some kind of generated.
0: Remember what a big deal this song was. And according to Billboard magazine, it's the fifth most successful song. I guess that's on chart action.
1: 6 weeks.
0: Was around forever. And the one guy was Berry Gordy, or is Berry Gordy's son, the guy who started Motown.
1: Oh, but now I can't get the song out of my head. So a darty is a daytime party. So that's when you're drinking in the daytime. And there were a lot of darties going on this weekend. And, I always wonder, I'm like, is this redneck or not party in the daytime? But I'll tell you, I had a family darty Sunday, put a tattoo on my face for my six-year-old niece, glitter all over my face. It was adorable. We look so cute.
0: Yeah. Okay.
1: Sunday night, could not get that stuff off my face. It was like the movie The Hangover. Hey, remember in The Hangover when he had the Mike Tyson tattoo on his face the next day? I was scraping. I went to work with red spots on my face.
0: And this was a six-year-old's tattoo? Like a glue-on? First of all, I sound like an idiot just saying this word darty.
1: Darty.
0: I don't know. I like a cocktail every once in a while, but not during the daytime.
1: I'll tell you, it gets you in trouble. But I was just thinking, what are some of the dumbest things you did at a party? And the next day you're like, oh, why did I do that?
0: The tattoo thing would be right up there.
1: When you wake up the next morning with a tattoo, you know you had a good time.
0: The whole day drinking thing is when you see people who were trying to make up with people they broke up like 4 years ago. They're on the phone, remember me?
1: Yeah, right. That'll happen. I'm sure Eddie has some gems. He just can't repeat these.
0: I do not, really. No, not as far as darties. Sit and watch the other folks.
1: I remember 1 year coming home, my roommate, drawings of knee socks on her calves. I was like, what happened? Somebody drew.
0: You become best friends with somebody who, the next day you're like, who's that guy?
1: Oh, well, we all come out.

0: I'm shuffling.
1: Party rocking. Yeah. And that's the trend.
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2: From the Townsquare, New Jersey Info and Weather Network, I'm Chief Meteorologist Dan Zarro. For the first time this month, we have no hazardous weather in the forecast. Thank goodness. It's not going to be a pretty weather day. Look for cloudy skies, some patchy fog and mist and drizzle this morning, and there's the chance of a shower or sprinkle at any time today. But that's it. High temperature 78 degrees. Skies will slowly clear tonight with a comfortable low temperature of 68. Sunshine returns tomorrow with a warm high temperature of 82. Get weather 24/7 wherever you are. 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
0: Mary, Eddie Davis from Light 96.9 for the Alphabet Challenge.
1: How are you?
0: I'm doing great. How about you?
1: Good, thank you.
0: So your first time with the challenge. What can you what can you tell me about your life in North Cape May before we play the game?
1: I'm a teacher.
0: What level do you teach?
1: I teach kindergarten through fifth grade science and math.
0: So yeah. Big difference between what you're teaching kindergartners in science and fifth graders, right?
1: A very big difference,
0: yeah. Yeah, it's very wide-ranging. How about that?
1: There is.
0: Good for you. Well, you must be very knowledgeable, so this game is a natural for you.
1: All right, I hope so.
0: Have you been at it for a while, the teaching racket?
1: 10 years.
0: All right, well, here's the rules of this game, and let's see how you do with the Alphabet Challenge today. I'm about to give you 10 topics and 30 seconds to give me an example of each topic that starts with the letter we're using. And today, the letter is C, as in canoodle.
1: So okay.
0: All your answers begin with C.
1: Okay.
0: The first answer you give me is the one I'll accept, so answer carefully. If you get stuck, I recommend that you pass quickly, and we'll come back to that question. If you get all 10, you win $50 in New Jersey lottery tickets, and I will start the clock after I give you your first clue in C.
1: All right.
0: Good luck to you, Mary. Here we go. Number one is molded wax with a wick.
1: Candle.
0: Exercise for your heart.
1: Cardio.
0: A mint herb that gives your kitty a buzz.
1: Ugh. Catnip.
0: The government's official count of the population.
1: Census.
0: Blackboard writing stick.
1: Chalk.
0: Select one option over another.
1: Choose.
0: A place for religious services.
1: Church.
0: Wine bottle stopper.
1: Cork.
0: Noise a wooden floor makes when you walk on it.
1: Ooh.
0: Oh, the last train car?
1: Caboose.
0: Yes, out of time. The noise a wooden floor makes when you walk on it was the last remaining one at number 9. It creaks. Oh, Mary.
1: So close.
0: You were getting it done. You had a little bit, and I don't blame you, a little bit of a hesitation on the catnip answer, the mint herb that gives your kitty a buzz. But you knew census. You were just tearing through them. You're going to have to come back and try again.
1: That's okay.
0: Okay, Mary.
1: Thank you.
0: Hey, it was a pleasure. Eddie's Alphabet Challenge is brought to you by Bally's Atlantic City. Take the challenge. I'm looking for contestants right now to play Eddie's Alphabet Challenge. Just open the Light 96.9 app and click Morning Show. 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

This is the Light 96.9 Feel Good Morning Show, live from South Jersey for South Jersey. Here we are. It's Eddie Davis at 6:49. It's going to be a bit of a dreary day, just 78 degrees, so it'll be cooler, certainly. Cloudy, patchy fog, mist and drizzle, all a possibility this morning, and we could have a shower pop up at any time. Back to the sunshine tomorrow and into the low 80s. Kaiser is the Light 96.9 Pet of the Week from the Humane Society of Ocean City. Kaiser was abandoned at some point in time and has been living at the shelter at the Humane Society ever since. He is FIV positive, which is a feline immunodeficiency virus, a blood infection that is a lifetime situation. But many cats live very nicely with it. I think they're all indoor cats for the most part, and that's what Kaiser is. But he's looking for a cozy place to curl up, maybe at your place, endless cuddles, and a family to spend his life with. See Kaiser's photo on the Light 96.9 Facebook page. What a beautiful animal, and please consider adopting our Pet of the Week. Olivia Dean, Tears for Fears, lots more fun coming right

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0: South Jersey's best variety, the Light 96.9 Feel Good Morning Show. Eddie Davis, I want to welcome Island Grill in Ocean City to seize the deal. This Friday morning at 9 a.m., you can get a $50 gift certificate for just $25 for the Island Grill in Ocean City for delicious fresh seafood and much more, and a laid-back beach vibe. Check it out at seizethedeal.com and check out the other deals that are already live there. Let's check out what's going on with the Light News Update. Jill Myra, what's the latest?
1: Good morning. Here are three things to know today. In Atlantic City, paving of Atlantic Avenue is now expected to begin in the fall, early October. Mayor Marty Small Sr. apologized yesterday for the delays after city officials originally said the paving would begin in the spring. The city engineer said the delays are not due to funding problems. They stem from a combination of supply chain issues and seasonal construction constraints. Authorities recovered the body of a swimmer from Aquari in Buena Vista Township. The man went missing Sunday night in the water near Canes Mill Road. Rescue crews located the victim Monday. Officials have not released the identity and are reminding the public of the dangers of swimming in quarries. The 28th annual Longport Women's Lifeguard Invitational takes place tonight at 6:30 p.m. on the 31st Avenue Beach, with all 15 South Jersey Beach Patrols invited to compete. And the Cape May County Championships and Chief Bill Kuhn Brigantine Lifeguard Invitational are both scheduled for Friday. I'm Jill Myra. Here's South Jersey weather.
2: From the Town Square, New Jersey Info and Weather Network, I'm Chief Meteorologist Dan Zarrow. For the first time this month, we have no hazardous weather in the forecast. Thank goodness. It's not going to be a pretty weather day. Look for cloudy skies, some patchy fog and mist and drizzle this morning, and there's the chance of a shower or sprinkle at any time today. But that's it. High temperature 78 degrees. Skies will slowly clear tonight with a comfortable low temperature of 68. Sunshine returns tomorrow with a warm high temperature of 82. Get weather 24/7 wherever you are. 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
0: 72 degrees in Rio Grande, 71 and cloudy on the boardwalk in Atlantic City. At 7:10 this morning, play Impossible Trivia for your concert tickets to see Adam Lambert coming to Ocean Casino.

0: break the code? Here's Eddie Davis with today's Light Impossible trivia question.
1: I'd like to give you these concert tickets to see Adam Lambert coming live to Ovation Hall at Ocean Casino. This is next Friday, July 17th. Win the tickets for you and a friend to see the show in AC by answering this question before anybody else can correctly. Here it is. The average one of these has 16 rows. Let me ask that question in a slightly different way. The average one of these summer favorites has 16 rows. So tell me what it is. 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You can chat with me right now on the Light 96.9 app or call me now. We're playing Impossible Trivia. The average one of these summer favorites has 16 rows. What is it?
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0: You're waking up with Eddie Davis on the Light 96.9 Feel Good Morning Show. Who's ready to answer the impossible question?
1: You just never know what's going to happen with impossible trivia. I ask you to either call me or to app chat me, the two ways that you can play the game. And usually I'll go with a couple of phone callers. This morning I thought, well, let me just check the app chat for the answer to this question. The average one of these summer favorites has 16 rows in it. What is that? Right away, I got the right answer from someone named Rebecca in Millville. So it was cause for celebration. Rebecca, you knew that it was an ear of corn. The summer favorite is an ear of Jersey corn. You were correct with the answer. However, your phone number is incorrect when it comes to our app anyway, because I was speaking to someone who didn't speak English. A very nice Hispanic lady spoke to me and said, you've got the wrong number. So I need to talk to Rebecca from Millville. If you want to call me, or maybe I can reach out to you via email or send you a postcard or something, I don't know. But Rebecca in Millville, you win Impossible Trivia. Get in touch. Congratulations.

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0: 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Eddie Davis here. Harry Styles, who just finished his residency at Wembley Stadium in England, has set a record there, the Guinness World Record for the most residency shows, biggest residency. It had been Coldplay with 10 shows. Harry did 12 shows, and so now he holds that record. And I guess he'll hold the record when he comes to Madison Square Garden. 30 dates. I don't think anyone has done a residency consecutively that long. I know Billy Joel did a ton of shows there, but I don't know how that works out. But we gave you a chance to win tickets for that show over Labor Day weekend. It's Eddie Davis. Joel Myra joins me with The Trend.
1: We are going to discuss the Darty and other things that happen at parties coming up in The Trend. But first, Mariska Hargitay closed her first Broadway run in the play Every Brilliant Thing. That was on July 5th on Sunday after a six-week engagement. Her husband proposed to her on the final performance. They've been together for 22 years. They have a 14 and a 20-year-old. Does this count as an engagement?
0: I think it's really cool. I guess what he's saying is I'd still do it.
1: Still do it, right.
0: I'd still go there.
1: So Lauren Bennett, you're thinking, who is Lauren Bennett?
0: I know I was when I heard this.
1: Yeah, so she's one of the singers in LMFAO's 2011 hit, There She Is.
0: Yep, this is
1: Party
0: this is
1: Rock her. Anthem.
0: I had to go like 3 minutes into the song to find where she sang.
1: Yeah.
0: But this guy I know.
2: Every day I'm shuffling.
1: Well, she died, Eddie. She was only 37. They're not disclosing what was the cause of death, Lauren Bennett. I didn't even know that was a real person behind that voice. I just thought maybe it was some kind of generated.
0: Remember what a big deal this song was. And according to Billboard magazine, it's the fifth most successful song. I guess that's on chart action.
1: 6 weeks.
0: Was around forever. And the one guy was Berry Gordy, or is Berry Gordy's son, the guy who started Motown.
1: But now I can't get the song out of my head. So a Darty is a daytime party. So that's when you're drinking in the daytime, and there were a lot of

0: Darty's going on this weekend. And, you know, I always wonder, I'm like, is this like, you know, redneck or not party in the daytime? But I'll tell you, I had a Darty, a family Darty Sunday, put a tattoo on my face for my six-year-old niece, glitter all over my face. It was adorable. We look so cute.
1: Yeah. Okay.
0: Sunday night, could not get that stuff off my face. It was like the movie The Hangover. Hey, remember in The Hangover when he had the Mike Tyson tattoo on his face the next day? I was scraping. I went to work with red spots on my face.
1: And this was a six-year-old's tattoo? Like, you know, like
0: a glue-on?
1: First of all, I sound like an idiot just saying this word, Darty.
0: Darty.
1: I don't know. I like a cocktail every once in a while, but not during the daytime.
0: I'll tell you, it gets you in trouble. And
1: it does. Yeah.
0: But I was just thinking, like, what are some of the dumbest things you did at a party? And the next day you're like, oh, why did I do that?
1: The tattoo thing would be right up there.
0: When you wake up the next morning with a tattoo,
1: yeah,
0: you know you had a good time.
1: The whole day drinking thing is when you see people who were trying to make up with people they broke up like 4 years ago. They're on the phone, remember me?
0: Yeah, right. That'll happen. I'm sure Eddie has some gems. He just can't repeat these.
1: I do not, really. No, not as far as the Darties sit and watch the other folks.
0: I remember 1 year coming home, my roommate, drawings of knee socks on her calves. I was like, what happened? Somebody drew.
1: You become best friends with somebody who, like, the next day you're like, who's that guy?
0: Oh, well, we all come out, you know.
2: Every day I'm shuffling.
0: Party rocking. Yeah. And that's the trend.
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4: 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Our weather is starting to calm down, although today we will deal with lots of clouds and a few raindrops around, some fog, mist, and drizzle this morning, and I have to leave a shower or sprinkle in the forecast realistically all the way through sunset this evening. It'll be cloudy and fairly cool today. Our high only reaches 78 degrees. Skies will slowly clear tonight with a low of 68. Sunshine returns tomorrow, high 82. Get weather 24/7 wherever you are. 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
1: 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Eddie Davis, take us along to work today, along with Michelle and Jessica. We'll keep you company. Your workday companions and 96 minutes of continuous music, too, a little before 9 this morning.

0: For the things that I've got. 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Not a good beach day, necessarily. It's not going to be a washout, but there's a possibility of a shower or some misting or drizzle at any point. And with clouds, just 78 degrees. We do go back to sunshine. It sounds pretty nice for Wednesday. And you know, Thursday, it gets a little bit more steamy, a little steamier, more summerish. It's Eddie Davis. If you are a sports fan, especially a Philadelphia sports fan, we have a couple of things trending this morning on the Light 96.9 app that you'll enjoy reading about. Former Phil's great Ryan Howard hanging out in Wildwood at Mud Hen Brewing and apparently a big fan. And Millville's favorite son, Mike Trout, of course, not a Philly, but an L.A. Angel, but a big Phillies fan and an Eagles fan. And he'll be next Tuesday playing the All-Star game in Philadelphia, and he talks about how thrilled he is to be able to do that, being a local guy. 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

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A little before 9, it's 96 minutes of continuous music. 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Eddie Davis, I want to say hello to Shore Physicians Group in Northfield, the workplace of the week here on Light 96.9. I'll be heading over there later with delicious pastries from Cafe Brew on Tilton Road in Northfield and some presents from Light 96.9. 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

0: the hotel to senior housing. Authorities recovered the body of a swimmer from a quarry in Buena Vista Township. The man went missing Sunday night in the water near Canes Mill Road. Rescue crews located the victim Monday. Officials have not released an identity, and they're reminding the public of the dangers of swimming in quarries. The 28th annual Longport Women's Lifeguard Invitational takes place tonight at 6:30 p.m. on the 31st Avenue Beach, with all 15 South Jersey Beach patrols invited. The Cape May County Championships and the Chief Bill Kuhn Brigantine Lifeguard Invitational are both scheduled for Friday. I'm Jill Myra. Here's South Jersey weather.
1: From the Town Square, New Jersey Info and Weather Network, I'm Chief Meteorologist Dan Zarrow. For the first time this month, we have no hazardous weather in the forecast. Thank goodness. It's not going to be a pretty weather day. Look for cloudy skies, some patchy fog and mist and drizzle this morning, and there's the chance of a shower or sprinkle at any time today. But that's it. High temperature 78 degrees. Skies will slowly clear tonight with a comfortable low temperature of 68. Sunshine returns tomorrow with a warm high temperature of 82. Get weather 24/7 wherever you are. 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
2: 70 in Millville, 69 in Beach Haven, 69 cloudy on the boardwalk in Atlantic City. 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
2: Go get your snack. Who started snacks? I don't snack my entire childhood. Pre-game, halftime, post-game, orange slices, gotta have orange slices. There's a snack list. I didn't know that existed until my first practice. After my very first practice, I told all the parents we're not having snacks. Yeah. This mom ran me down in the parking lot and goes, we have to have snacks. Can I have a snack list? I said, we're not having snacks, ma'am. No, we're going to have snacks. Jeremy can't play a whole game without a snack. Jeremy needs a snack or Jeremy can't play a whole game. I'm like, well, Jeremy's not that good. He will never play a whole game. Don't y'all eat at home and come late. How about that, huh?
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0: 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It's Eddie Davis. 96 minutes of continuous music's on the way to help you start the workday. A little before 9, we'll get into that. 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Jill Myra's here with the trend.
1: We are going to discuss the Darty and other things that happen at parties coming up in the trend. But first, Mariska Hargitay closed her first Broadway run in the play Every Brilliant Thing. That was on July 5th on Sunday after a six-week engagement. Her husband proposed to her on the final performance. They've been together for 22 years. They have a 14 and a 20-year-old. Does this count as an engagement?
0: I think it's really cool. I guess what he's saying is I'd still do it.
1: Still do it, right.
0: I'd still go there.
1: So Lauren Bennett, you were thinking, who is Lauren Bennett?
0: I know I was when I heard this.
1: Yeah, so she's one of the singers in LMFAO's 2011

0: There she is.
1: Yep. This is
0: Party
1: this is
0: Rock her. Anthem.
1: I had to go like 3 minutes into the song to find where she sang.
0: Yeah.
1: But this guy I know.
2: Every day I'm shuffling.
0: Well, she died, Eddie. She was only 37. They're not disclosing what was the cause of death. Lauren Bennett. I didn't even know that was a real person behind that voice. I just thought maybe it was some kind of generated.
1: Remember what a big deal this song was. And according to Billboard magazine, it's the fifth most successful song. I guess that's on chart action.
0: 6 weeks.
1: Was around forever. And the one guy was Berry Gordy, or is Berry Gordy's son, the guy who started Motown.
0: Oh, but now I can't get the song out of my head. So a darty is a daytime party. So that's when you're drinking in the daytime. And there were a lot of darties going on this weekend. And, I always wonder, I'm like, is this redneck or not party in the daytime? But I'll tell you, I had a family darty Sunday, put a tattoo on my face for my 6-year-old niece, glitter all over my face. It was adorable. We look so cute.
1: Yeah. Okay.
0: Sunday night, could not get that stuff off my face. It was like the movie The Hangover. Hey, remember in The Hangover when he had the Mike Tyson tattoo on his face the next day? I was scraping. I went to work with red spots on my face.
1: And this was a 6-year-old's tattoo? Glue on? First of all, I sound like an idiot just saying this word darty.
0: Darty.
1: I don't know. I like a cocktail every once in a while, but not during the daytime.
0: I'll tell you, it gets you in trouble.
1: And it does. Yeah.
0: But I was just thinking, what are some of the dumbest things you did at a party? And the next day you're like, oh, why did I do that?
1: The tattoo thing would be right up there.
0: When you wake up the next morning with a tattoo, know you had a good time.
1: The whole day drinking thing is when you see people who were trying to make up with people they broke up like 4 years ago. They're on the phone, remember me?
0: Yeah, right. That'll happen. I'm sure Eddie has some gems. He just can't repeat these.
1: I do not, really. No, not as far as the darties. Sit and watch the other folks.
0: I remember 1 year coming home, my roommate, drawings of knee socks on her calves. I was like, what happened? Somebody drew.
1: You become best friends with somebody who, the next day you're like, who's that guy?
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0: From the Townsquare, New Jersey Info and Weather Network, I'm Chief Meteorologist Dan Zarrow. For the first time this month, we have no hazardous weather in the forecast. Thank goodness. It's not going to be a pretty weather day. Look for cloudy skies, some patchy fog and mist and drizzle this morning, and there's the chance of a shower or sprinkle at any time today. But that's it. High temperature 78 degrees. Skies will slowly clear tonight with a comfortable low temperature of 68. Sunshine returns tomorrow with a warm high temperature of 82. Get weather 24/7 wherever you are. 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
1: How are you?
2: I'm doing great. How about you?
1: Good, thank you.
2: So your first time with the challenge, what can you what can you tell me about your life in North Cape May before we play the game?
1: I'm a teacher.
2: What level do you teach?
1: I teach kindergarten through fifth grade science and math.
2: So big difference between what you're teaching kindergartners in science and fifth graders, right?
1: A very big difference, yeah.
2: Yeah, it's very wide-ranging. How about that?
1: There is.
2: Good for you. Well, you must be very knowledgeable, so this game is a natural for you.
1: All right, I hope so.
2: Have you been at it for a while, the teaching racket?
1: 10 years.
2: All right, well, here's the rules of this game, and let's see how you do with the Alphabet Challenge today. I'm about to give you 10 topics and 30 seconds to give me an example of each topic that starts with the letter we're using. And today, the letter is C, as in canoodle.
1: So okay.
2: All your answers begin with C.
1: Okay.
2: The first answer you give me is the one I'll accept, so answer carefully. If you get stuck, I recommend that you pass quickly, and we'll come back to that question. If you get all 10, you win $50 in New Jersey lottery tickets, and I will start the clock after I give you your first clue in C.
1: All right.
2: Good luck to you, Mary. Here we go. Number one is molded wax with a wick.
1: Candle.
2: Exercise for your heart.
1: Cardio.
2: A mint herb that gives your kitty a buzz.
1: Ugh. Catnip.
2: The government's official count of the population.
1: Census.
2: Blackboard writing stick.
1: Chalk.
2: Select one option over another.
1: Choose.
2: A place for religious services.
1: Church.
2: Wine bottle stopper.
1: Cork.
2: Noise a wooden floor makes when you walk on it.
1: Ooh.
2: Oh, the last train car?
1: Caboose.
2: Yes, out of time. The noise a wooden floor makes when you walk on it was the last remaining one at number 9. It creaks. Mary.
1: So close.
2: You were getting it done. You had a little bit, and I don't blame you, a little bit of a hesitation on the catnip answer, the mint herb that gives your kitty a buzz. But you knew census. You were just tearing through them. You're going to have to come back and try again.
1: That's okay.
2: Okay, Mary.
1: Thank you.
2: Hey, it was a pleasure. Eddie's Alphabet Challenge is brought to you by Bally's Atlantic City. Take the challenge. I'm looking for contestants right now to play Eddie's Alphabet Challenge. Just open the Light 96.9 app and click Morning Show. 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
1: George Michael, Meghan Trainor, and Bruno Mars. That is Feel Good Variety. 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It's all coming up after Imagine Dragons. 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
1: You know, looking back at my childhood, I feel like every major event in our family, birthday, graduation, anniversary, was celebrated with dinner at the Olive Garden. 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
1: Taylor Swift, Nico and Vince, and Christina Aguilera. That is Feel Good Variety. You'll only get from us, and it's all on the way after Oreo Speedwagon.

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1: I mean, it feels like summer just barely got started, but retailers are already looking forward to fall. So the experts say between now and Labor Day, you could actually score some sweet discounts on things like swimwear, summer fashions, grills, outdoor gear, and even some major appliances. They say resist the urge to buy tech right now, though. Those prices will be cheaper as the back-to-school sales start to ramp up.

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1: Hello, Eddie Davis. It was about a month ago when the transmitter failed on Trico, the trained falcon from East Coast Falcons, the company that keeps seagulls from bothering you on the Ocean City boardwalk. Well, Trico flew off and the company have been looking for him ever since. Then one day recently, an employee at Shore Medical Center looked out a fourth floor window and saw Trico peering back at her. Turns out Trico had been living on water from Shore Medical Center's air conditioning system and eating so well on birds of prey like local pigeons that he now has to go on a diet before he goes back to his boardwalk job.
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1: 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And that's why I'm kind of surprised that New York-style hot dogs were not named the best hot dogs in America. Neither were Chicago dogs. I'll tell you who came out on top, and maybe this will be some inspiration.

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1: 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Not according to one survey. Seattle-style dogs came out on top. 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
1: Birthday, Olive Garden. Graduation, Olive Garden. Anniversary, Olive Garden. Hey, it's Michelle Hart, and I think every major event in my family was celebrated at the Olive Garden, and I thought it was the fanciest restaurant ever when I was a kid. So today I want to know, what is a restaurant that you thought was a super fancy five-star restaurant until you were a little bit older?
2: I don't know. I'm trying to think of, there's like a buffet. I can't remember what it's called, though.
3: Gosh, I forget the name of the one in my hometown, but I felt the same way. Isn't it funny how all-you-can-eat buffets just seem so fancy when you were a kid?
2: Yeah, they did.
3: Because you piled everything on your plate knowing I'm probably not going to finish this all, but I could put my enchiladas next to my orange chicken, next to my pizza, and no one's asking questions.
2: Yeah, exactly.

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1: If something big happened in our family growing up, you know what that meant, right? We were going to dinner at the Olive Garden, which I thought was the fanciest restaurant when I was a kid. Hey, it's Michelle Hart, and today I want to know, what is a restaurant that you thought was super fancy until you got a little bit older?
2: Chili's.
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2: Birthdays, graduations, Easter. I was from a small town in Kansas, and Chili's is about 20, 30 minutes away. It's either that or Rip Crib.
1: So it was a destination then.
2: Yeah, or a Mexican restaurant, but that was more like a Sunday afternoon. The Olive Garden was up there. We had to drive all the way about an hour to get to Olive Garden. So yeah, that was probably a little bit fancier than Chili's.
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2: 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And then sometime in high school, we had a Sonic. 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
1: From ABC News Tech Trends, Microsoft has announced it's laying off around 4,800 people, including 1,600 from the Xbox team. Over the course of the next fiscal year, 1,600 more Xbox employees are going to be let go. Some of the company's game studios are being spun off as well. In a statement, Xbox executives noted that revenues plummeted $500 million last year. Illinois Governor J.B. Pritzker has signed some new artificial intelligence legislation. The Artificial Intelligence Safety Measures Act requires AI companies to publicly disclose the safety measures they're taking and to report significant safety incidents. It follows similar laws passed in California and New York. And Elon Musk's artificial intelligence company, xAI, is getting a rebrand. It'll now be called SpaceX AI after it was acquired by Musk's private spaceflight company back in February. SpaceX went public last month. With Tech Trends, I'm Mike Debusky, ABC News.

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1: From ABC News Tech Trends. Microsoft has announced it's laying off around 4,800 people, including 1,600 from the Xbox team. Over the course of the next fiscal year, 1,600 more Xbox employees are going to be let go. Some of the company's game studios are being spun off as well. In a statement, Xbox executives noted that revenues plummeted $500 million last year. Illinois Governor J.B. Pritzker has signed some new artificial intelligence legislation. The Artificial Intelligence Safety Measures Act requires AI companies to publicly disclose the safety measures they're taking and to report significant safety incidents. It follows similar laws passed in California and New York. And Elon Musk's artificial intelligence company, xAI, is getting a rebrand. It'll now be called SpaceX AI after it was acquired by Musk's private spaceflight company back in February. SpaceX went public last month. With Tech Trends, I'm Mike Debusky, ABC News.

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1: 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They say that if you want to avoid the deep clean, some of the 1 minute tasks you should do every day, rinse off the bathroom sink.

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1: As tough as New Jersey is, apparently there are certain scenarios the experts think we wouldn't survive. What's going on? It's Jonna Michael. A new study ranks New Jersey as 49th out of all U.S. states.

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1: I mean, Outback could be on that list, too. 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Hey, it's Michelle Hart, and today we're talking about those restaurants that you thought were super fancy as a kid, but realized, ooh, not so much when you were an adult. What was it for you, Peggy?
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0: Ooh, that sounds good. We need to bring that back.
2: Apparently, it really wasn't that good, but the kids, we thought it was great. But it was cheap.

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6: A new report says OpenAI is in talks to give the Trump administration a 5% stake in the company. Here's Mitch McCann.
7: That's worth about $42.6 billion, so not a small amount to be handing over. Now, the reported reason is that OpenAI wants the public to have a stake in the windfall that AI companies are generating.
6: The Financial Times says the proposal would involve other American AI companies also giving the government similar stakes. OpenAI is the company behind ChatGPT. As the chip shortage continues, Anthropic is reportedly talking with Samsung about developing its own AI chip. That was first reported last week by the news site The Information. It says Anthropic is still mulling over what type of chips it might want to build. And Mark Zuckerberg is reportedly upset that his big AI plans are not working out perfectly. Reuters says he told executives that replacing 10% of Meta's workforce with AI agents is not going well. Reportedly, Zuckerberg says he was promised that AI agent development would move along faster. Tech Report, I'm Mark Mayfield.
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0: So if you're high, just don't drive. 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
1: A new report says OpenAI is in talks to give the Trump administration a 5% stake in the company. Here's Mitch McCann.
2: That's worth about $42.6 billion, so not a small amount to be handing over. Now, the reported reason is that OpenAI wants the public to have a stake in the windfall that AI companies are generating.
1: The Financial Times says the proposal would involve other American AI companies also giving the government similar stakes. OpenAI is the company behind ChatGPT. As the chip shortage continues, Anthropic is reportedly talking with Samsung about developing its own AI chip. That was first reported last week by the news site The Information. It says Anthropic is still mulling over what type of chips it might want to build. And Mark Zuckerberg is reportedly upset that his big AI plans are not working out perfectly. Reuters says he told executives that replacing 10% of Meta's workforce with AI agents is not going well. Reportedly, Zuckerberg says he was promised that AI agent development would move along faster. Tech Report, I'm Mark Mayfield.
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0: A new report says OpenAI is in talks to give the Trump administration a 5% stake in the company. Here's Mitch McCann.
1: That's worth about $42.6 billion, so not a small amount to be handing over. Now, the reported reason is that OpenAI wants the public to have a stake in the windfall that AI companies are generating.
0: The Financial Times says the proposal would involve other American AI companies also giving the government similar stakes. OpenAI is the company behind ChatGPT. As the chip shortage continues, Anthropic is reportedly talking with Samsung about developing its own AI chip. That was first reported last week by the news site The Information. It says Anthropic is still mulling over what type of chips it might want to build. And Mark Zuckerberg is reportedly upset that his big AI plans are not working out perfectly. Reuters says he told executives that replacing 10% of Meta's workforce with AI agents is not going well. Reportedly, Zuckerberg says he was promised that AI agent development would move along faster. Tech Report, I'm Mark Mayfield.

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Remember the mini CD players from back in the 90s? 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It's so cute. Baby, can't you?

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Taylor Swift had a ton of celebrities on her wedding guest list. What celebrity would you invite to a party and why? Tell me in our app. Here's Taylor's new song for the Toy Story 5 movie, I Knew It, I Knew You.

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7: New York City's Legionnaires cluster on Manhattan's Upper East Side has now grown to 14 confirmed cases. Water cooling towers in those impacted neighborhoods are being tested. Legionnaires' disease, a severe type of pneumonia, is spread by inhaling Legionella-contaminated water vapors, not person-to-person, and it can be treated with antibiotics if detected early. A registered dietitian is raising awareness of the dangers of grilling meat and carcinogens. Here's Dr. Julia Zampano with the Cleveland Clinic.
8: When you grill meats, there are certain chemicals that can be released that have potential to be a carcinogen, which means it can lead to cancer growth or increased risk for cancer.
7: So Dr. Zampano says you might want to cut down on grilling hot dogs, sausages, and bacon. They increase the risk of exposure to carcinogens. She's recommending leaner meat. Meats like chicken breast, turkey breast, and lean ground beef. Health Update, I'm Sarah Lee Kessler.
9: 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Check out the new timeline for beach replenishment work in Avalon and Stone Harbor. And read about the national company that can't wait to invest in Atlantic City. 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
10: From the Towns Square, New Jersey Info and Weather Network, I'm Chief Meteorologist Dan Zarrow. I'm going to declare tomorrow to be the nicest day of the week. As high pressure builds in, we'll finally enjoy clearing skies, dry weather, and comfortably warm temperatures. Low temperature tonight, 68. Tomorrow, as sunshine returns, it'll be nice and warm, high of 82. 86 on Thursday, partly sunny, with the chance of afternoon showers and thunderstorms, becoming mostly cloudy Friday, high of 90. Get weather 24/7 wherever you are. 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
4: New York City's Legionnaires cluster on Manhattan's Upper East Side has now grown to 14 confirmed cases. Water cooling towers in those impacted neighborhoods are being tested. Legionnaires' disease, a severe type of pneumonia, is spread by inhaling Legionella-contaminated water vapors, not person-to-person, and it can be treated with antibiotics if detected early. A registered dietitian is raising awareness of the dangers of grilling meat and carcinogens. Here's Dr. Julia Zampano with the Cleveland Clinic.
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4: 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She's recommending leaner meats like chicken breast, turkey breast, and lean ground beef. Health update, I'm Sarah Lee Kessler.
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10: From ABC News Tech Trends. Microsoft has announced it's laying off around 4,800 people, including 1,600 from the Xbox team. Over the course of the next fiscal year, 1,600 more Xbox employees are going to be let go. Some of the company's game studios are being spun off as well. In a statement, Xbox executives noted that revenues plummeted $500 million last year. Illinois Governor J.B. Pritzker has signed some new artificial intelligence legislation. The Artificial Intelligence Safety Measures Act requires AI companies to publicly disclose the safety measures they're taking and to report significant safety incidents. It follows similar laws passed in California and New York. And Elon Musk's artificial intelligence company, xAI, is getting a rebrand. It'll now be called SpaceX AI after it was acquired by Musk's private spaceflight company back in February. SpaceX went public last month. With Tech Trends, I'm Mike Debusky, ABC News.

0: What I know about courage, I learned from my adoptive mom. She said sometimes you just gotta hold on and know we'll get through this.
1: Mom, we are so high up. Hold my hand.
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1: From ABC News Tech Trends, Microsoft has announced it's laying off around 4,800 people, including 1,600 from the Xbox team. Over the course of the next fiscal year, 1,600 more Xbox employees are going to be let go. Some of the company's game studios are being spun off as well. In a statement, Xbox executives noted that revenues plummeted $500 million last year. Illinois Governor J.B. Pritzker has signed some new artificial intelligence legislation. The Artificial Intelligence Safety Measures Act requires AI companies to publicly disclose the safety measures they're taking and to report significant safety incidents. It follows similar laws passed in California and New York. And Elon Musk's artificial intelligence company, xAI, is getting a rebrand. It'll now be called SpaceX AI after it was acquired by Musk's private spaceflight company back in February. SpaceX went public last month. With Tech Trends, I'm Mike Debusky, ABC News.

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0: 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It's Danielle with your answer to the big Q. Today's big Q was, what is the average wedding cost today? And that answer is $34,200, according to a survey from The Knot. $34,000. 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Honestly, $34,000? 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

0: from ABC News Tech Trends. Microsoft has announced it's laying off around 4,800 people, including 1,600 from the Xbox team. Over the course of the next fiscal year, 1,600 more Xbox employees are going to be let go. Some of the company's game studios are being spun off as well. In a statement, Xbox executives noted that revenues plummeted $500 million last year. Illinois Governor J.B. Pritzker has signed some new artificial intelligence legislation. The Artificial Intelligence Safety Measures Act requires AI companies to publicly disclose the safety measures they're taking and to report significant safety incidents. It follows similar laws passed in California and New York. And Elon Musk's artificial intelligence company, xAI, is getting a rebrand. It'll now be called SpaceX AI after it was acquired by Musk's private spaceflight company back in February. SpaceX went public last month. With Tech Trends, I'm Mike Dabusky, ABC News.
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5: From the Town Square, New Jersey Info and Weather Network, I'm Chief Meteorologist Dan Zarrow. I'm going to declare tomorrow to be the nicest day of the week. As high pressure builds in, we'll finally enjoy clearing skies, dry weather, and comfortably warm temperatures. Low temperature tonight, 68. Tomorrow, as sunshine returns, it'll be nice and warm, high of 82. 86 on Thursday, partly sunny, with the chance of afternoon showers and thunderstorms, becoming mostly cloudy Friday, high of 90. Get weather 24/7 wherever you are. 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

0: Light 96.9. Hey, it's Danielle. We're talking about celebrities that would be cool to invite to a party. And mine was Steve Carell because he's just funny. We've had Dolly Parton come up, Gordon Ramsay. This one is pretty funny. Erin, she says she'd invite Snoop Dogg. He'd keep everyone laughing, I'm sure, especially in other ways. And this is a good one too with Cynthia. She says Martha Stewart because your party would instantly look like it belonged in a magazine. So true. Bring me Martha all day long. What celebrity would you invite to your party and why?
1: Hi, I'm Delilah.

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0: Listening to music. Got the shades on, enjoying the longer days, or stressing out now that the kids are out of school. Whatever you're doing, I'm glad you are spending this summer night here with me. Sit back and enjoy.

0: good evening. Welcome. Who's this?
1: Hi, Delilah. This is Bill.
0: Hi, Bill. What can I do for you?
1: Today is my wife and I's 11th anniversary.
0: Happy anniversary. Happy anniversary. Happy anniversary. Happy anniversary.
1: Thank you. Thank you very much.
0: What's her name?
1: Her name is Carolyn. A little more than 11 years ago, I was living in a city with a university, and I wasn't going to school, but my wife was at that time, and I met her because I was calling her apartment to get a blind date with her roommate.
0: Really?
1: And I got her instead. And I talked to her on the phone for about an hour.
0: Oh, don't you wish you could just bottle that feeling the first 5 or 6 months of a relationship and sell it or tap into that energy 10 or 20 years down the road?
1: I wish I could give a portion of it to the people that I see having problems.
0: You've kept that love alive, that
1: Absolutely.
0: Passion alive?
1: Absolutely. We've been married 11 years, like I said, and we have 6 beautiful children.
0: Oh, my gosh. I guess you kept the passion alive.
1: Yeah.
0: Yeah, that passion is doing fine, Bill.
1: Yeah.
0: Let me find a song for you.
1: Okay, I appreciate it.
0: You have a good night.

0: Eyes of Faith makes stunningly good-looking eyeglasses. I should know, they're the only glasses I wear. 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Tonight's Delilah's Dilemma is from somebody who just really doesn't get it. She writes, "My name is Deidre and I'm having a really hard time right now. I'm 29 and have been with my fiance, F-I-A-N-C-E with a little tilde thing over it, fiance for 5 years now. I'm engaged, although he's made it clear that he never wants to walk down any aisle." So you're not really a fiance. You are somebody that is pretending that someday you'll be his wife, but he's made it clear that that's not the case. "I love him so much, but I'm convinced I'm wasting my time. Then why are you writing to me? He's an alcoholic and has almost died from drinking, and I've been the one to take him to the hospital just in time, watching him barely cling to life, spending 19 days in ICU on a respirator. And yet he won't get help. He won't stop drinking. I don't want to give up on him, but I know he's already given up on himself. To add to this dilemma, he has a 6-year-old little girl who's autistic. She is the light of my world, and we are inseparable when she's here. I make a huge difference in her life, so walking away from him is walking away from her as well. I don't want to feel like the past 5 years have been a waste of my time, but today I'm at a loss. I don't know what to do. Thank you for listening. From Deidre." Deidre, because I am a very nice, very sweet, very mellow talk show host at night on the radio, I won't say to you what I would say to you in my living room, okay? But I will say some pretty strong words coming up next. 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

Tonight's Delilah's Dilemma is from a girl named Deidre, 29 years old, been with a pathetic alcoholic for 5 years, who wasted a whole lot of money and resources in ICU, 19 days in ICU on a respirator, and then went out and started drinking again. Deidre, wake up, honey. This person isn't interested in blessing your life. This person isn't interested in living his life or saving his life, and he's sure as heck not interested in blessing his little girl's life. He is only interested in using people until he uses them up. If he wanted to change, he would be going to AA. He would be going to meetings. He would be getting healthy and strong and showing you by his actions that he is trustworthy. So why do you stay? Because you are as addicted to him as he is addicted to alcohol. That's the truth. Just like he needs to go to AA, you need to go to Al-Anon. You need to go and figure out why you are so codependent. Good luck.

And this town's lost its faith. Our colors will fade eventually. So if our time is running out, day after day, we'll make the mundane a masterpiece. Oh my, my, oh my, my love. I take one look at you, you're taking me out.

Hi there. Welcome to your Tuesday night. Is it Taco Tuesday in your house? Are we going to taco about it all night long? We're going to taco about who you love and why you love them and how you demonstrate that love in a tangible way. When you make a mistake, when you screw up, when you lose your temper, when you screech at your kids like I do all too often, do you acknowledge it quickly and openly? Do you learn from it? Do you say, I'm sorry? Are you able to move on? When somebody hurts you or wounds you, do you forgive them or do you hold a grudge forever? Let me tell you, it doesn't hurt them, it hurts you. Don't be a grudge holder. Do not hold on to grudges and past pains. It's only going to poison you. Something to think about. You're listening to Delilah. 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

0: Beth, hi. Thank you for calling The Delilah Show. What can I do for you?
1: I need a pick-me-up song tonight. I have a 5-month-old daughter, and me and her father are not involved. And I met a guy when I was in my senior year of high school. I'm 19 now, but met a guy in my senior year of high school. He was really great guy. When my daughter was about 2 months old, we reconnected and started talking again and have been spending a lot of time together, the three of us. And he today decided to up and nowhere, out of nowhere, break my heart.

0: heart and kind of leave me out in the cold.
1: Did he have any explanation for his exit stage right?
0: Nope. Just, I texted him today, you know, to see how he was doing and see what was going on. And he said a couple of mean things, and that was that.
1: So did he say, it's over, I'm done? Did he say, I need space? Did he, what?
0: It was pretty much, this isn't what I want, lose my number, I don't want to talk anymore, and a conversation kind of thing. He just said, this is it, and wouldn't say anything more, tried to call him, and he wouldn't answer me, and so.
1: Okay, well, can I just put my two cents in?
0: Yes.
1: Lose his number, delete it from your phone and from your mind, because you do not deserve to be treated like that.
0: Exactly. In fact, I already have deleted his number. When he said that, I thought, okay, this is what you want. That's fine, because I've been hurt, and I have a daughter now, and I have to look out for her too. It's not just me anymore.
1: No, and I'm not. And what a blessing that you figured out what a jerk he is before you got in any further.
0: Yeah, definitely.

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1: There.
2: Light 96.9 WFPG, Atlantic City.
1: Well, maybe you found us over the long weekend while you were home or visiting family or friends and discovered the show. Well, come on in, make yourself at home, fix yourself a glass of iced tea or lemonade, and enjoy the music all night long.